Just thank it on my icon. 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Just

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1: What you hear is not a test. We only here to make you. We only here to make you.
0: You gotta think of the time. Brightest star gonna be the guy. Gotta get you to the other side, to where the butterflies and where the peace resides. The first 5 minutes for the picking of fame. 5 seconds for you saying my name. I'm deadly sharp shooting the game.

0: Metropolis under edge of control. They take our money, but they won't take our soul. Yeah, ain't gonna do it no more. 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We're gonna fuck you.
1: No time to rest. Just do your best. What you hear is not a test.
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0: Everybody jumping up. 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Everybody going out of his hands.

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1: 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Shakira, Shakira.
2: I never really knew that you could dance like this. She make her bed. Spanish.
3: Como se llama?
2: Bonita.
1: Shakira, Shakira.

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She can dance like this. She make up her head when she's Spanish. Como se llama? Shakira.